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Would you rescue me? Would you rescue me? 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When I need your love, if I need your help, would you rescue me?

0: Galantis og Guetta sammen på Lighter. 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
1: A few questions that I need to know. How you could ever hurt me so. I need to know what I've done wrong.

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1: 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I want a real man. I don't have time for this shit.

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